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1: How's your Wednesday going? Did you have a wonderful day? A little busy, a little hectic, a little crazy. A few heartaches thrown in. Well, it's time to put all that stress aside and focus on yourself for a little while. We're here to help you do just that.

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1: Debbie, what can I do for you?
2: Well, I'm actually on my way home. I have a 45-minute drive from my fiance's house every night, and I listen to your show every night on the way home.
1: Well, I'm glad that we can hang out together. Kind of like girlfriends chatting on the phone.
2: Exactly.
1: Well, now that we're here together tonight, what can I do for you?
2: Well, I was hoping you could play a song for me and my fiance.
1: I can if you tell me a little bit about your honey.
2: Well, his name is Anthony. I actually met him on my birthday where we went to college, so it was kind of special.
1: So he was your birthday present?
2: You could say that.
1: And how many birthdays ago was this?
2: Three.
1: Uh-huh. So he's been more than one birthday present.
2: Yeah.
1: What do you want to tell him tonight?
2: I just want him to know that I care about him more than anybody in the whole world and that I'm looking forward to our wedding next year.
1: I'll play a good song for you.
2: Thank you.
1: You have a good night.

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1: Hello, my friend. How is your night going? Are you having a good night? A restful night? A peaceful night? Maybe you're already exhausted and the school year has just started and you're thinking, all the soccer games I've got to get the kids to and the practices, all of the fundraisers we've got going on, all the things that we've got to do. I'm already exhausted and I haven't even started the laundry tonight. That's okay. Me neither. But I will be with you all night long. I will keep you company. I will help you as you help the kids get their homework done and get ready for bed. So come in, come in, come in, and make yourself at home. 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

0: 96.1 WEJZ. Shelby, hi, this is Delilah. What can I do for you tonight?
1: Yes, I like to dedicate a song to my fiance. We just got engaged last month, and he's been the light of my life since 3 years.
0: All right, and your fiance's name?
1: His name is Christopher.
0: What was it about Christopher that made you say, I think he might be the one?
1: I just walked in one day when he was working, and I knew he was the one. He couldn't stop staring at me, and I couldn't stop staring at him.
0: So for both of you, this was a love at first sight.
1: Yes, ma'am.
0: What's his most attractive feature? Like, if I were to walk in and see Christopher, would I say, oh, man, he's got beautiful eyes, or, oh, my word, look at that smile. What blew you away the most?
1: It was his smile.
0: His smile. And if I ask him, what do you think he would say that attracted him to you right off the bat?
1: It would be my eyes.
0: Your eyes? What color?
1: They're blue.
0: All right, so for Christopher and his blue-eyed fiance, is there a song you want to hear, or can I pick one out for you?
1: I would like you to pick one out for us.
0: And when is the wedding? Have we set a date?
1: It is. It's October of next year.
0: I will find the perfect song, and I pray that you have a very blessed life together.

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1: Earlier, I was talking about my love for horseback riding. What do you love to do? What are your passions? Do you love to fish? Do you love to be in the great outdoors? Do you love to go camping? Do you love to travel? Maybe you're like my producer, Janie, and just the very thought of camping makes your skin crawl. Your idea of camping is staying like at a Best Western. No, you enjoy going to a day spa, maybe. What do you love to do? What brings you joy? Do you like to get away from the world? Maybe you love to read. Please tell me you're not spending all your time on devices. 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
1: 96.1. Hi, Brianna. Thank you for your patience. I'm glad you pulled over so we can talk. Who's on your heart tonight?
16: My husband.
1: What's his name?
16: His name is Patrick.
1: All right. And what can I do? How can I make your night a little more special?
16: I would love it if you would dedicate a song for him. He's just, he's amazing. He's a sweetheart. And we've been married for about a month and a half now. We eloped. And we've known each other for a year. He is the best man a girl could ask for. I love him so much.
1: Did your family know you were eloping, or was this a big secret?
16: Yeah, they knew. He asked my father's permission.
1: So you just decided, we're not going to wait. We're not going to spend all that money. We're not going to have the big event. We just want to be together forever.
16: Exactly.
1: My granddaughter and her husband have been together since they were teenagers, like 13, 14 years old. And earlier this year, they did that. I saw pictures on Facebook, and they're like, surprise, we didn't want the big wedding. We didn't want the big party. We just wanted to be together forever. And I'm like, oh, that is so sweet.
16: Yeah, he didn't want to pick a date. So he said one day, do you want to just go get married this week? And I'm like, sure.
1: And here you are calling to play a song for the sweet man.
16: Yeah, he's the best. He's my favorite person in the world.
1: Is there a song that's your song, or you want me to pick one?
16: I think it would be nice if you picked a song for us.
1: Okay, let me see. How old are you?
16: We're 19.
1: Oh, so you're very young, starting this life out together.
16: Exactly.
1: All right, you're going to have a lot of challenges. You know that, right?
16: Yeah.
1: But love and your faith in each other is going to see you through.
16: Yeah, exactly.
1: All right, I will find a sweet song for you. Good luck, honey.
16: Thank you so much.

Now that school is back in full swing and the kids are hitting the books and studying their spelling words and doing their homework, and you're racking your brain going, I don't remember learning this. We're here to help you through the homework blues each and every night. Kick off your shoes and enjoy the music.

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1: How are you tonight?
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1: What can I do to make your night a little more special?
2: Well, I'd like to have a song played for my son and daughter. I'm stationed at Fort Polk, Louisiana, and I missed my daughter's birthday already, and today was my son's birthday, and I missed that also.
1: So Dad's serving in the service, away from family, away from kids.
2: Yes.
1: And your heart's breaking.
2: Yes.
1: What song did you want to hear tonight?
2: Everything I do for you.
1: Well, I know you're missing them, but thank you for the sacrifices you make and all of our military personnel makes.
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1: You have a good night.
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0: 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Every day I pick my kids up from school or at the dinner table, I say, what did you learn today? Tell me one fact, one thing that you learned. Doesn't have to be like a school fact. Can be something you learned about friendship, something you learned about your favorite teacher, something you learned riding on the bus. Hopefully not lyrics to inappropriate songs like my son was singing after he had been on the bus. I'm going to ask you the same thing. What is something you learned today? Don't ever stop learning. Don't ever stop being curious. Don't ever stop doing deep dives. I want you to be curious. I want you to ask the hard questions of yourself. I want you to ask the hard questions of yourself. I want you to always be curious about the natural world. Don't lose your sense of wonder. Don't lose your sense of curiosity. Don't ever stop learning, discovering, consuming knowledge and information and beauty. Don't ever lose your sense of wonder when it comes to intrinsic beauty, the beauty of a sunset on an autumn night, the beauty of the colors of the trees and the leaves starting to change, the wonderment of why they change and how photosynthesis works and why they dance before they say goodnight and fall gently to the ground. Don't ever lose that sense of wonder. You're listening to Delilah.
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1: Hi, Lynn. Thank you for calling. This is Delilah. What can I do for you?
2: Delilah, I would like to dedicate a song to my sister. We're really close. We're twins. And the past couple weeks, we've really been arguing a lot. And I just would like to tell her how much I love her and how much I do appreciate and miss her.
1: Now, why are you arguing as a grown woman with your sister?
2: I know that's funny, but a lot of it's got to do with, you know, kids, the grown kids really get back and forth at each other, and it gets the sisters into it.
1: And how old are you?
2: I am 30 years old.
1: Old enough to know better.
2: Yes, ma'am.
1: At 14 or 15, yeah, maybe that's understandable.
2: Yes.
1: Not as an adult.
2: Nope, and we've never really done it, you know, and we've always been really close, and I've moved
1: away. Stop fussing. Yes. Blessed are the peacemakers, not blessed are the troublemakers.
2: You're right.
1: And when somebody starts trouble between you and your sister, if it's your kids or her kids or mom or neighbors or whoever, just put up your hand and say, talk to the hand because the face ain't listening. I don't want to hear nonsense. My sister doesn't want to hear nonsense.
2: No, because we have been through so much with each other. She's been there for me, and I have been there for her.
1: Then stop this foolishness.
2: Thank you, Delilah, and I want to tell her I love her.
1: I will pass that along, sweetie. God bless you.
2: Thank you, Delilah.

96.1 WEJZ, sharing love songs and stories. But more than that, we try to share hope. We live in a crazy world. All you got to do is check out at the grocery store and see the prices that have shot up. And know that we live in a crazy time. And those little stressors, like, you know, paying a sky-high price for a bell pepper, those things can just steal your joy. Or getting a traffic ticket or a parking ticket or losing your job or losing your sweetheart or losing your mind. All those things cause stress in life. What I try to do every night is to bring down that stress level. To bring the stress level down so that you can breathe deep. So that you can breathe deep and love completely and find a little mustard seed of faith to celebrate the beauty in life. Because when you're focusing on the negative and you're focusing on the things that stress you out, you miss the beauty. You miss the beauty of a songbird in the morning. You miss the beauty of the blue in the sky. You miss the beauty of the rain as it quenches the earth. You miss the beauty of friendship. You miss the miracle of children and babies and love. So that's what the show is really all about. Love. Tonight, I hope you reach out in love with someone. We'll be back. You're listening to Delilah.

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4: 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Who is this?
16: Robbie.
4: Hi, Robbie. Who's on your heart tonight? Who are you, I like to say, falling in love under the falling leaves? Who are you falling in love with?
16: Her name is Tegan.
4: Tegan, sweetheart, Tegan, girlfriend, Tegan, fiance, Tegan, wife. Where are we at in the spectrum?
16: Tegan, girlfriend.
4: Girlfriend at this point.
16: At this point, for right now, yes.
4: Does Tegan have the qualities, the heart, the soul that you would want in a forever love?
16: 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I mean, she's really sweet. We get along, you know, share the same sense of humor, share a lot of the same interests.
4: 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You know that.
16: Guilty.
4: Guilty. All right. Let me find a perfect song for you and Tegan. Thank you for calling.
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2: Who's your best friend?
1: His name is Jason. I dated him a long time ago, and we broke apart on good terms, and then we since both got married, and now I'm going through a horribly violent divorce, and he's just been there every step of the way.
2: And is he still married?
1: Yeah, and I'm happy for him. I'm so happy for him because his marriage is great and his wife is great and she loves him so much. And she has no problem with us being great friends, and I just want him to know how much I appreciate him being by me so much.

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1: Tonight's Delilah's Dilemma is from somebody who just really doesn't get it. She writes, "My name is Deidre and I'm having a really hard time right now. I'm 29 and have been with my fiance, F-I-A-N-C-E with a little tilde thing over it, fiance for 5 years now. I'm engaged, although he's made it clear that he never wants to walk down any aisle." So you're not really a fiance. You are somebody that is pretending that someday you'll be his wife, but he's made it clear that that's not the case. "I love him so much, but I'm convinced I'm wasting my time. Then why are you writing to me? He's an alcoholic and has almost died from drinking, and I've been the one to take him to the hospital just in time, watching him barely cling to life, spending 19 days in ICU on a respirator. And yet he won't get help. He won't stop drinking. I don't want to give up on him, but I know he's already given up on himself. To add to this dilemma, he has a 6-year-old little girl who's autistic. She is the light of my world, and we are inseparable when she's here. I make a huge difference in her life, so walking away from him is walking away from her as well. I don't want to feel like the past 5 years have been a waste of my time, but today I'm at a loss. I don't know what to do. Thank you for listening. From Deidre." Deidre, because I'm a very nice, very sweet, very mellow talk show host at night on the radio, I won't say to you what I would say to you in my living room, okay? But I will say some pretty strong words coming up next. You're listening to Delilah.
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1: Tonight's Delilah's Dilemma is from a girl named Deidre, 29 years old, been with a pathetic alcoholic for 5 years, who wasted a whole lot of money and resources in ICU, 19 days in ICU on a respirator, and then went out and started drinking again. Deidre, wake up, honey. This person isn't interested in blessing your life. This person isn't interested in living his life or saving his life. And he's sure as heck not interested in blessing his little girl's life. He is only interested in using people until he uses them up. If he wanted to change, he would be going to AA. He would be going to meetings. He would be getting healthy and strong and showing you by his actions that he is trustworthy. So why do you stay? Because you are as addicted to him as he is addicted to alcohol. That's the truth. Just like he needs to go to AA, you need to go to Al-Anon. You need to go and figure out why you are so codependent. Good luck.

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96.1 WEJZ, sharing love songs and stories. But more than that, we try to share hope. We live in a crazy world. All you got to do is check out at the grocery store and see the prices that have shot up. And know that we live in a crazy time. And those little stressors, like, you know, paying a sky-high price for a bell pepper, those things can just steal your joy. Or getting a traffic ticket or a parking ticket or losing your job or losing your sweetheart or losing your mind. All those things cause stress in life. What I try to do every night is to bring down that stress level. To bring the stress level down so that you can breathe deep. So that you can breathe deep and love completely and find a little mustard seed of faith to celebrate the beauty in life. Because when you're focusing on the negative and you're focusing on the things that stress you out, you miss the beauty. You miss the beauty of a songbird in the morning. You miss the beauty of the blue in the sky. You miss the beauty of the rain as it quenches the earth. You miss the beauty of friendship. You miss the miracle of children and babies and love. So that's what the show is really all about. Love. Tonight, I hope you reach out in love with someone. We'll be back. You're listening to Delilah.

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13: Janine, thank you for your patience. What can I do for you?
14: I would like to request a song for my husband.
13: Go right ahead. What's his name?
14: His name is Sean.
13: Tell me what you love most about this man you're married to.
14: His sense of humor. To be able to make anything up and joke about it.
13: Now, is it sort of a sick, twisted, demented sense of humor like my producer Janie's?
14: No.
13: Or is it's more just lighthearted, fun, spirited, goofy sense of humor?
14: Lighthearted, goofy sense of humor.
13: We like that. We also like sick and twisted, but anybody with a sense of humor is all right by me. If you don't have a sense of humor, man, we just can't hang together, you know?
14: Right.
13: So he makes you laugh.
14: A lot.
13: Okay, go make each other laugh and I'll play his song.
14: Okay, thank you.
13: Bye-bye.

Hi, it's Delilah on 96.1 WEJZ, Jacksonville. So who's on your heart tonight? I ask that every night. Every night for years I've asked that. Because you know why? Because it's all that really matters. What matters is who you love and how you share that love with them. That's what really matters. And every night I try to remind you of that. To slow down and love someone.

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1: Terry, what can I do for you?
2: 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Would it be possible?
1: Sure. Who are you thinking of?
2: Kim.
1: And what do you want to tell Kim?
2: That I still love her. I haven't stopped loving her. And I'm hoping that we can reignite what we once had.
1: What did you once have?
2: Something special between the two of us.
1: Like?
2: Like?
1: Come on, you called me so I get to, you know, pry into your business.
2: Okay, like a romance.
1: Like a romance. Like you want to reconnect with her.
2: Yes.
1: Like you want things to work out.
2: Yes, exactly.
1: Okay, I'll play that for you.
2: Great. Thank you very much, Delilah.
1: You have a good night.
2: You too. 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

0: 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So what in the world is going on in your world? Are you excited about the possibilities of the future? Or are the struggles of the present weighing you down? Are you making good decisions, wise decisions, or are you reacting in anger? That really is the definition or the defining moment when you stop being a spoiled brat and a child and you become a mature adult, when you don't react in anger, but act out of love and out of wisdom and out of what is best for you. When you stop reacting in anger, when situations get your goat and you're so mad, you hit send before you think it through, or you blow up at somebody, or you make a really stupid decision. I talked to a young man earlier today who got mad at his mom and was ready to leave home and live on the streets. He was so mad. And I'm like, come on. Is that wisdom? It's not wisdom. If you are like me and you react in anger, stop. Take a deep breath. Count to 10. Count to 100. Count to 1,000. Talk to my friend KTK. He'll help you not react in anger, but to use mature wisdom. We'll be back to help you calm down tonight if you're upset. 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
1: Adam wrote to me and I wanted to share part of his letter. He says, I remember hearing your show for the first time 7 years ago and feeling very refreshed by the whole thing. I still feel that way, but please don't tell my friends. They'll think I've become one of the girls. My father, whom I dearly love, is on his fourth wife, number four. And of his former wives, there are 9 daughters. I'm the only son. There's not even a stepson in sight. Needless to say, I've enjoyed a monopoly on all the fishing, snow skiing, time at the gym, and other guy competitive events with my father. Sometimes I've been extremely overwhelmed with the female situations in our family. My sisters, my aunts expect me to see things their way. What would I do without Dad at times like these? I hope he lives forever, or at least as long as I do. I love this line. Adam says, my relationships have been as rocky as the cold facts of statistics would say they would be for someone born of a serial divorce father. It seems just like as I have a glint of hope, I am knocked down again. Is there a song that will help me get through this and live in a world with our own peaceful relationships like the lucky couples out there? Thank you so much. Keep up the good work. You are one in 100 billion. From Adam. 1, 2.

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1: I know it's getting late and I know you're getting tired. 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And hopefully this show helped to smooth off some of the rough edges and put you into a positive frame of mind. So get a good night's sleep and do me a favor. Take some time out of your busy schedule tomorrow to slow down and love someone. Good night. 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
6: Hi, good evening. Welcome to the Delilah Show. Is this Beatrice?
19: Yes, it is. Hi, Delilah. How are you?
6: I'm good. How are you?
19: I'm good.
6: You're good. You sound a little nervous.
19: Yeah, just a little bit.
6: Just a little bit. Okay, let me understand this. You got a man who's serving overseas.
19: Yes, ma'am.
6: In harm's way every day.
19: Yeah.
2: You never know.
19: Husband.
2: You never know if you're going to get good news or bad news when the phone rings.
19: No.
2: And you're nervous to talk to me? I'd say with what you put up with every day, girl, you shouldn't be the least bit nervous about anything else in life.
19: Yeah, I just had a really important oral dedication to him. I've been trying to get a hold of you for the past 9 months to dedicate this song to him. And I just want him, you know, to know that through this dedication, how much I love him and that he's my everything. And I wish he could be home for the birth of our baby. And I already know that he's going to be a really great father when he comes home. Just want him to know that I'm going to miss him.
2: What's his name?
19: His name is Sean.
2: And when is your baby due?
19: A month and a half after he leaves.
2: Well, I will play a song for you, for Sean, for your baby. And I will say a prayer that even though he's not with you physically, he will be there with you in his spirit.
19: Okay, thank you.

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0: 96.1 WEJZ, Jacksonville's best variety. The Morning Show with Yvonne, getting your Thursday morning started. Little Friday, as we like to call it, headed towards the weekend. Here we are on this October 1st. What do we celebrate today? Ooh, we've got quite a few. National Black Dog Day. I've always wanted a black lab. Someday. National Pumpkin Spice Day. We're well into that season. National Homemade Cookies Day. So bake some cookies for someone today. National Hair Day. So hopefully you have a good hair day. And National Fire Pup Day. They're so cute. White with those black little spots. All right, coming up on the show today at 7:20, the TV theme game, your last chance to win admission for four and your ride tickets into the Northeast Florida Fair. That's coming to town October 8th through the 18th. Then at 7:30, we'll kick off your workday commercial free. At 9 a.m., your first keyword of the day in the $1,000 workday. And at 8:50, our good friend Michelle McCormick from News for Jax will be here to tell us our weekend weather. So busy morning indeed. Speaking of that weather, heading into the upper 80s with overnight lows in the low 70s, we do have a chance of showers. Your sunrise this morning at 7:20, it's 72 right now.
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And Dolly Parton's Cup of Ambition is moving from the songbook to the coffee pot. The Baton Rouge-based Community Coffee launched Dolly's coffee line nationwide this week. The collection includes three roasts that Dolly personally helped to develop. The company says coffee sales will support Dolly's imagination.

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The morning show with Yvonne, commercial free at 7:30. And Pizza Hut is making little hut libraries across the country. I'll share the details and how you can get one next. Like a

0: 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The morning show with Yvonne. Thank you for getting your Thursday morning started with us. We'll kick off your workday and school day commercial free at 7:30. And you know those little free libraries that pop up in suburban neighborhood? We told you last month about mini blockbusters for DVDs that went viral. Well, now there's this, little Pizza Hut libraries. Here we are on this October 1st, and October is National Pizza Month and National Book Month. 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You're available to steward the library, things like keeping it stocked, keeping it weatherproofed, and keeping it maintained. 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

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The morning show with Yvonne, commercial free at 7:30. 85 days till Christmas, you've been warned. And news on this year's Rockefeller Center Christmas tree, arriving in New York City's Rock Center Plaza on November 7th. It'll be hoisted into place and decorated with a Swarovski crystal tree topper and 50,000 multicolored LED lights. 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

96.1 WEJZ, Jacksonville's best variety. The morning show with Yvonne, commercial free at 7:30. Are you doing some traveling for the holidays? Well, a list of the world's best economy airlines was just released. The U.S. has only one in the top 10. I'll share which one next.

0: Jacksonville's best variety, 96.1 WEJZ, the morning show with Yvonne. Thank you for getting your Thursday morning started with us. Little Friday, as we like to call it. We'll be commercial free for the workday coming up at 7:30. But are you planning some airline travel this holiday season or maybe next year? I'm actually flying out this weekend to my cousin's wedding in New York, and I'm holding my breath because every time I fly United, it's a problem, which explains why they didn't make this list of the world's best economy airlines. Actually, only one U.S. airline made it into the top 10, and it's in 10th place. That would be Delta Airlines, which I have always found not only reliable, but they let you bring a carry-on. They're nice. Can't say the same for United. But they were a tad cheaper, so wish me luck this weekend. At number 9, Starlux Airlines. Number 8, Turkish Airlines. Number 7, Hanan Airlines. Number 6, Japan Airlines. 5, Ana All Nippon Airways. 4, EVA Air. 3, Qatar Airways. Number 2, Cathay Pacific Airways. Best economy airline went to Singapore Airlines. But congratulations to Delta for representing the U.S.
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Jacksonville's best variety, 96.1 WEJZ, the morning show with Yvonne here at 7:10. On your Thursday morning, we'll be commercial free at the bottom of the hour, but here we are. Welcome to October, and we like to do this at the start of every month. So four things to look forward to in October, sort of four categories, if you will. In sports, the MLB Wild Card Series wraps up tonight with Game 1 of the World Series set for the 23rd. The NHL season kicked off this week as well. The new NBA season starts on October 20th, and plenty of football to come. On TV, the new Carrie miniseries hits Prime Video on the 7th. Season 6 of Abbott Elementary also premieres on the 7th. Marvel's latest spinoff, Vision Quest, will be on Disney Plus come up on the 14th. Season 23 of Grey's Anatomy premieres on the 15th. And if you or someone you know is into the NCIS series, you're going to need to clear your calendars October 6th because CBS is doing a triple header premiere, kicking off with season 24 of the original NCIS. That'll be followed by the new NCIS New York, starring LL Cool J. Ladies love Cool James. And wraps up with season 3 of NCIS Origins. In theaters, you got Tom Cruise's Digger out tomorrow. The Social Network sequel, The Social Reckoning, that's coming out. And the horror flick on called Other Mommy will be released on the 9th. Both of those on the 9th. The newest Street Fighter movie comes out on the 16th.

0: And finally, the holidays. The big one, Columbus Day on the 12th, of course, and Halloween on the 31st. This year, it's on a Saturday. So start planning those Halloween parties now. And you know, we love our national days around here. So National Boyfriend Day on the 3rd, National Golf Lovers and National Vodka Lovers Day this Sunday. I know what you're doing on Sunday. International Beer and Pizza Day on the 9th. A National Cat Day on the 29th. So there you go. Welcome to October.
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The morning show with Yvonne here at 7:20 on your Thursday morning. 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If you can tell me what TV show is this?

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Now, I know we've done that one recently, but there's a reason we're doing it. 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Good luck.

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The morning show with Yvonne here at 7:25 on your Thursday morning. We'll be commercial free coming up here at the bottom of the hour. But right now, the TV theme game.

0: Let's go to phones and find ourselves a winner. Hi, who's this?
1: Danny.
0: All right, Danny, you're caller six. So what TV show?
1: Saved by the Bell.
0: Saved by the Bell, the one and only. And, of course, we're playing it in honor of Dennis Haskins, who played Mr. Richard Belding on the show. It aired from, it was like late 89 to 93. You can still watch it, and gave us some pretty big stars as well. But very good, Danny. Did you like that show?
1: Yep.
0: We're going to miss Mr. Richard Belding, that's for sure. We're thankful for what he gave us all those years on the show. But you've got my last to the Northeast Florida Fair. Plus, we're going to give you some ride tickets as well. It's happening October 8th through the 18th at the Callahan Fairgrounds.
1: Thank you.
0: You are very welcome. Thank you so much for playing the TV theme game. It was Saved by the Bell on 96.1 WEJZ.
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And Time 100 next. The new list was just released. Rising stars include Somber, Ray, Joey King from Practical Magic 2, Megan Maroney, country star and Obsession director Curry Barker. If you're like, who are these people? That's why it's Time 100 next. Up and comers.

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The morning show with Yvonne here at 7:51, commercial free on your Thursday morning. And for my fellow Wednesday fans, good news and bad news. Season 3 wrapped up production. Yay! But Netflix hasn't announced a release date just yet. We know it's 2027 sometime, and we welcome Winona Ryder to the cast as well as Andrew McCarthy. Can't wait. We'll keep you updated.

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And if you're into the F1 race, which is happening this weekend, it'll be available to stream for free on Apple TV. 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

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The morning show with Yvonne here at 8:29. Still rolling commercial free for your Thursday morning and your TV notes for your Thursday night. You have Thursday night football. The Cleveland Browns are hosting the Pittsburgh Steelers. Also, the 28th season finale of Big Brother and a new show on Netflix called East of Eden, based on the classic John Steinbeck novel. Florence Pugh stars in that one.

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96.1 WEJZ, Jacksonville's best variety. The morning show with Yvonne here at 844. Thank you for getting your Thursday morning started with us. Little Friday, as we like to call it. The weekend is on our doorstep. So what can we expect weather-wise? Well, our friend Michelle McCormick from News for Jax is here to tell us after Bruno Mars. Easy.

0: 96.1 WEJZ, Jacksonville's best variety. The Morning Show with Yvonne here at 8:48. Thank you for getting your Thursday morning started with us. October 1st, the first weekend in October is upon us. How's it looking, Michelle?
1: Well, it's been a great first week of fall across our area. Cooler temperatures in the morning, mid-80s in the afternoon. Now, those temperatures are going to continue throughout today and the weekend, but we do have some more rain in the forecast, and it could be a pretty wet one over the weekend as well. So just keep the umbrella handy and just make sure you're paying attention to the sky around you. Always have your plan B and make sure if your outdoor plans get rained out, you have an indoor plan. So expect highs in the mid-80s throughout the weekend, and also just be extra cautious if you're going to be out at the beaches with some windy conditions as well as that rain. Always check out the Weather Authority app and newsforjax.com.
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96.1 WEJZ, Jacksonville's best variety. The Morning Show with Yvonne here on this October 1st at 9:04. It is Halloween month, and Halloween food is just getting crazy. Tombstone Pizza is now offering limited edition kits, which they're calling the pizza nobody asked for. 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They're going to be released through several drops on their website. The first one is tomorrow at 2 p.m. Then again on October 9th and October 23rd at the same time, 2 p.m. If you really, really, really want this, tombstonecandycornpizza.myshopify.com. Got that? I mean, do you really want that?

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0: Dua Lipa, 96.1 WEJZ, Jacksonville's best variety. The morning show with Yvonne, wrapping things up on this Thursday morning at 9:42, October 1st. Brand new month, my friends. And I don't know, October just feels really fall. I mean, September did, but October is definitely fall. And we might see those temps drop later next week. So that's kind of going to feel very fallish as well. Anyway, join us on the Friday show. Tomorrow morning, we got four new movies opening up. Our movie hour at 7:10. We'll share a piece of each of those movies with you. The big one this weekend is Tom Cruise's new movie, Digger. You also have Anne Hathaway and Dakota Johnson in a new movie together called Verite. You have a horror flick in there because it is Halloween month after all. And Owen Wilson is in a very funny comedy called Rolling Loud, which is actually a very big rap festival. I know because I have four kids and they always want to go to that. And I agree with Owen Wilson in this movie. Well, actually his wife, don't let your kid go, but he does. And well, you'll have to watch what happens. We'll play a little piece of that movie and all the other movies opening up at 7:10 tomorrow morning. Then at 7:20, we'll play the Movie Gems game, give you a chance to win a $50 AMC Theater movie gift card to go see any movie you like this weekend at theaters. We'll kick off your Friday workday and the weekend commercial free at 7:30. And you also have your chance at $1,000 at the top of the hour every hour tomorrow between 9 and 5. And today, too. So, yeah, you're about 15 minutes away from your next keyword. So join us for the Friday movie hour and so much more. Until then, make it a great day, my friends. Jordan Klein's up next.
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96.1 WEJC, Jacksonville's best of variety. Well, hello, it's Jordan. Welcome to a Thursday. We're almost there, kids. Almost there.

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0: Well, we do have some rain possible this afternoon with a high of 87. Some afternoon thunderstorms tomorrow, high of 88. And that's pretty much going to be the whole story all weekend long. Here's Ed Sheeran on 96.1.
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All right, since today, you know, is the first day of October, we can really put the whole Halloween thing into high gear. I love this holiday. So we've got your tickets for Universal Orlando Halloween Horror Nights. Haven't gone yet. 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
12: 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When I found out they were opening their 5th Florida

0: location here, I was overwhelmed and excited. 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

A big hello to Tammy Taylor, John Vacca, Michelle Matthews, Joy Key, all trying to text in to win $1,000, guys. I see ya. And not to worry, another shot at $1,000 on the way at 1 o'clock. Here's Green Day on 96.1 WEJC.

96.1 WEJZ, Jacksonville's best variety. Weather-wise, rain possible this afternoon. We're going to see a high of 87. And then tomorrow, kind of the same thing. Pretty much all weekend, too. There you go. That's it in a nutshell. It's Bon Jovi's When a Dead or Alive on 96.1 WEJZ.

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If you want to go, head on over to WEJC.com and maybe you could be our big winner. And then you'll be like the most influential person. You'll have good looks, charm, wit, and a listener of EJC. I mean, it doesn't get much better than that. It's John Waite on 96.1.

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You know what this very first day of October needs? A little Benson Boone. 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

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It is October 1st today. September has come and gone. And now it's time to think about the pumpkin patch, about the local holiday bazaars, about a Halloween party. I hope you stick around tonight and every night this autumn with us.

0: 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Hi, you've called the Delilah Show. Who is this?
1: My name is Armando.
0: Hello, Armando. What can I do for you?
1: Yes, Delilah, I'm here listening to your radio station like always on a nice cold evening, and I'm here thinking about my beautiful fiancé.
0: And who is your beautiful fiancé? Who are you engaged to?
1: My beautiful fiancé's name is Glenda Lee Sanchez, and I wanted to see if you could please play a song for her. There's no day I don't think about her. I love her to death, and we're actually getting married on December the 5th.
0: Congratulations.
1: Thank you.
0: Are you having a big wedding, a small wedding, a house wedding? What are you doing?
1: It's a big wedding.
0: How many people are you expecting?
1: About 110.
0: Nice size wedding. Are you nervous? How old are you?
1: I'm 28.
0: So you're old enough to know what you want.
1: Yeah, I'm a little nervous, but they're happy nerves. Normal.
0: So what's the biggest fear? What's the thing that you're a little trepidatious about?
1: Well, I'm not scared of really anything. I'm just because I'm happy. And we've always learned to work things out. Everybody goes through hard times. But I believe I'm a person who strongly believes when there's love, you can do the impossible.

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0: 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Donate now. Tonight's letter comes from Shane. He says, "My name is Shane and I have a family that I would give my life for. My wife and I have been married almost 10 years. We have a 6-year-old daughter and a 14-year-old son from my first marriage. That marriage ended when my first wife died unexpectedly. My dilemma is now with my son and my wife. They're always fighting and it's ripping this family apart. When we first married, they got along great. But then my daughter was born and slowly they began to grow apart. And to tell the truth, my wife plays the part of the wicked stepmom to a T. Now that he's a teen and crazy anyhow, they're always at one another's throats. It's so bad that the police have been called. My son wants to move out. I love my family, my whole family, but I don't know what to do. I grew up in a dysfunctional home and I hated it. I don't want that for my children. Please help. I don't know where to turn. From a confused dad named Shane." Shane, I will have my words for you coming up next. You're listening to Delilah.
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1: Tonight's Delilah's Dilemma is from a dad named Shane, whose first wife passed away. He was a single dad with a son, remarried, and has a daughter with his now wife. And the wife and the son are at odds with one another. Shane, there's a very telling line in your letter to me, and that is that my wife plays the part of the wicked stepmom to a T. And I'm a little confused. Are you saying that she really is the wicked stepmom to your son, or that he's casting her and seeing her in that role, but she's not really? If she is being unkind, unloving, unsupportive to your son, it's your responsibility to protect your child. No one deserves to be emotionally or mentally or physically abused. And if she really is being the wicked stepmom, you have to intervene and protect your child. And then you go on to say, and now that he's a teen and crazy anyhow, they're at one another's throats. My best advice, Shane, would be to get your family to a good family counselor ASAP. Your son is probably grieving the loss of his mom and feeling displaced by his little sister. And if your now wife is being unloving to him, you need help. Get a family counselor. Get help. And be there for your son. You have to be there for your son. You're the only advocate he has. And it's your God-given responsibility to make sure that he is protected and feels loved.

0: 96.1 WEJZ. So how was your Throwback Thursday today? Did you post a silly picture of your 80s hair? Did you reconnect with somebody from your past? Did you pick up the phone and call an old friend? What did you do on Throwback Thursday? I'm glad you're spending some time with us tonight as we share songs and stories from yesteryear, as we catch up with one another. You're listening to Delilah.
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Do you have a dedication you'd like to make? If you have a story to share, if you're going through some struggles and you need a pick-me-up, if you want to share your heart and how much you love somebody, call me and I will do my best to impart that love via the airwaves.